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0: Shawn Mendes je malo živčen, nervous. 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
3: Imagine Dragons, natural. 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
2: Deseto mesto Maluma Corazon, deveto mesto Marshmello Happier, osmo mesto Ariana Grande No Tears Left to Cry. Zdaj gremo pa gor proti Enici, ampak najprej na sedmo mesto Maroon 5 in Cardi B, Girls Like You.

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0: Več poletja.
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4: 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This all and nothing really got away, you're driving me crazy.